0: 663 Motors to assist. I turn to westbound, Mafos 86. Maroon, four-door sedan with hood up, older male driver. Maroon, four-door sedan, hood up, older male driver.
1: 10-4 in route.

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0: 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Do you have a question?

0: Pike County, 477, 1027. Pike, Illinois by name, last name Brown, common spelling, first name George, J. John O. Ocean, R. Robert, D. David, A. Adam, and Nora, middle initial, M. Mary, date of birth, 4-18-92,
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0: 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Be at the 86 westbound. 1028. 690, 1028.
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2: 28, turn me valid to Nikki Shoemaker, Jordan Brown, of Pleasant Hill. Gray, 2014 Dodge Sedan. 27 is valid. He does have two active 99s. We are not in the GOs. Denied, Floyd.
0: 690, 10-4.
1: 10-4, Pike, can you tell me counting that his 99s in? Like, let him know.
2: 10-4, first one's going to be out of McLean County.
0: 690,
2: GO surrounding counties. Second one is out of...
0: Good.
2: Joliet.
0: Clear, please submit a mandatory insurance violation, 2005, Chrysler 4-door, hit based on DLN registration response. Kelvin D. David Coburn, male, 10, correction 1, 16 of 91. Active protection order on file, caution, armed, dangerous. Go ahead.

Driving on suspended. Illinois, 63-year-old male, difficulty breathing, having cold sweat, due to OPD. Caller did say that they were eating and he started to choke. Here's the outfit, but now he's having difficulty breathing.

0: Pike 98 in Spring Creek Medical. Please respond. 212 East Hill Street, Pearl, Illinois. 63-year-old male, difficulty breathing, having cold sweat, history of COPD. Caller did say that they were eating and he started to choke. He cleared out the food, but now he's having difficulty breathing.
1: George 16, Monroe.
2: 16, 10-4.
1: I just
2: accept for.

be advised, caller did state that the patient has an inhaler.

0: Springfield, Kentucky, 1027.
1: Snipe, you got it.
0: Last of Coburn, C-O-B-U-R-N. First of Kelvin, K-E-L-V-I-N. Middle, D. The second. Last of Coburn, first of Kelvin, middle, D. The second. Date of birth, 01-16-1991. 01-16-1991.

Spring Creek 10-4.

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0: Turning three, you said it was down here at Casey's?
1: Detroit.

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1: 477, you said that citation was for no insurance, correct?
2: Mr. Sprinkler, 619, 1041, Patrol.
0: Also, driver code 2, vehicle are gray, okay?
1: 10-4.
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0: 10-4, I'll get that for you.
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1: 1028 is going to be out of Illinois.

0: I was wearing a 3LB10A vehicle unlocked.
1: 10-4.
2: Pike County 472,
3: 1028. 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
1: 10-4.
2: Springfield 663 arrived. We're going to be right before the bridge.
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2: Sangamon, Toronto and South Second, Sangamon. Silver Toyota Avalon, Silver Toyota Avalon. F. Frank R. Robert, 42091. F. Frank R. Robert, 42091.
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0: 10 for guy.
1: Heading 4, Jack 7. 172 northbound exit 10. 172 northbound exit 10. It is a black Kia, black Kia, New David and Mary, 46265. New David and Mary, 46265.
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0: 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That's a negative here.
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0: 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Springfield 690 traffic stop. Reggie, correction. And Hill Road is a Shell gas station. Clear Lake and the Hill, Springfield. Reggie, V. David. 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

0: 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I'll be 1042 back 1041. 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

0: 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Tawana Trail Stop. Illinois 4, Woodside Road. Illinois 4, Woodside Road. 3 miles to passenger car. 3 miles to passenger car. 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

0: Springfield 665 traffic stop. Springfield 665 traffic stop. Illinois 4 northbound. David Jones. 4 northbound. 4th J. David Jones. Maroon Dodge Charger. Maroon Dodge Charger. Frank White Young 57038. Frank Young 57038.
1: 655 10-4. Frank Wyong, 57038 clear, 2022 Dodge.

0: 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It's Black Kia Optima, ART Charles, 89290. ART Charles, 89290.
1: 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ART Charles, 89290, clear, 2016 Kia.

0: Gate 9, I'm 23. 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
1: I'll be 10-6 in the area. 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
0: 10-4, he said it kind of looked like it might have been a small white SUV.
1: 10-4. 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
1: We're Farley Burton. Farley Burton. Can I get another?
0: Farley and Burton?
2: 2-4.
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0: 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Veterans in Browning, Springfield. 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

360 program. Dewan, D-E-W-O-N, Middle, W. Williams, Jones, Dewan, W, 12, 05, 04, 12, 05, 04, male.

0: 660-1061. 660-1, W. William Jones, male. 1205-2004, wanted. Caution, violent tendencies, failure to appear, contempt, history of battery. Male, black, 21, 5'8", 155, black, black. Warning, this warrant shall not be executed at any location outside the court-issued geographic limits specified. Court-issued geographic limits on this warrant are McLean County and adjoining counties only. Additional information.
1: Right, 565. Street, go ahead.
0: No valid Illinois license suspended. 0923-2024, 3707, see Charles 1.
1: Fire, do you have traffic?

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0: 60, criminal history. Criminal history record information to 1, W. William Jones. Male, 12/05/2004. Male, black, 5/8/155. Black, brown. Total arrest, 6. Total convictions, 0, including assault, 3 charges. Weapon offenses, 2 charges. Flight and escape, 1 charge. Last arrest, 11/22/2025. Springfield PD. 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Aggravated UUW, loaded weapon in vehicle. Go ahead.

0: 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I'll be out at 814 East Enterprise Street with Springfield referencing a stabbing.
1: Thank you so far.

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1: 671, go ahead.
0: 71 traffic stop, Illinois 125 Park Skinner Road, Illinois 25 Park Skinner Road, Silver GMC train, Silver GMC train. Frank H. Henry 42132, Frank H. Henry 42132.
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1: PK 1510-4, Calhoun's requesting assistance on a domestic in Campsville. Getting the address now.
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0: Mike TK15, did they say what's going on?
1: TK15 Pike County. They says that it's domestic between a couple at a party. The male caller is refusing to give his name, but the suspect is female, still inside the residence.
2: 72 westbound exit, Illinois 4th at 72 westbound exit, Sangamon County. White Toyota RAV4, White Toyota RAV4, E. Edwards, ZZBRA, 60444. 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
1: And go ahead.
0: Pike Renickers is finishing up, getting ready to leave scene. Do you want me to start heading that way towards Calhoun?

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0: 10-4, thank you. Springfield 655, traffic stop. Springfield 655, traffic stop. Illinois 4 southbound, just north of Jefferson. Illinois 4 southbound, just north of Jefferson. Black Nissan, at Frank at Sam, 73671. Frank Sam, 73671.
1: 655-10-4. 55 at Frank to Sam, 73671, clear, 2019 Nissan.

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Chevrolet sedan. They're based on the online registration response. Frederick the Edward William, male, 09-22-86. Active protection order on file. Caution, I'm dangerous. Go ahead.

0: Springfield 671 truck stop. Springfield 671 truck stop. Hill 125 Kepler Road, Hill 125 Kepler Road, gray Jeep, SUV, F. Frank Hyatt, V-Victor, Edward 49, F. Frank Hyatt, V-Victor, Edward 49.
1: 472, can you head to 231 West Adams Street? I've got a possible domestic in progress. Trying to get more information.
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3: Hi, can you repeat that address of the potential domestic?
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3: 10-4.
1: 3, 231 apartment 3.

this year. 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

0: 611, 10-4.
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0: Environmental plate 19475.
2: 10-4, I had another caller state that there was a man yelling, screaming at a female. Sounded like he was slamming her against the wall.
0: 15-3 status.
1: 10-4.
0: 15-3, 10-4.

0: 4th and 2. Possible gun. He's got a gun on him.
1: Okay.
0: I have him in handcuffs. He's secure at the moment.
2: Sprinkled 671 for next year.

0: 363 status.
1: Same, the county advised they had to reroute their deputy and they will not be able to send him. They're requesting that we do the shortfall.
0: 10-4. I'm not sure if I have a short form if someone else has one. Three 10-4, 619 status. 19-10-4.
2: I didn't have proper documentation.

0: Springfield, 655 traffic stop. 655 traffic stop, Illinois 4 southbound, south of Greenbrier. Illinois 4 southbound, south of Greenbrier. Silver Nissan, 4-door, silver Nissan, 4-door. Edward S. Sam, 89692. Edward S. Sam, 89692.
1: 655-10-4. 655, Edward S. Sam, 89692. Clear, expired 3, 2025. 2008 Nissan. 671, status.
2: 9472. I have a handgun to run.
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2: 472, can you run a handgun?
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1: 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It's a white Nissan Rogue, white Nissan Rogue.
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0: Roswell 54. You're going to have to check that address. There is not a 624 200 North in Grant County.
1: 624.
0: Correct. There is no 624 200 North in Brown County.
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0: Springfield 645, traffic stop.
1: 45,
0: 645, traffic stop, 55 southbound 101. 55 southbound 101. Black Ford Flex. Frank G. George, 48809. Frank G. George, 48809.
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0: the Springfield 665 traffic stop. Springfield 665 traffic stop. 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So black Mercedes four-door, black Mercedes four-door. Specialty, XX-Ray, T-Tom, F-Frank, R-Robert, Edward over in Nora. 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
1: 655, 10-4. 655, Environmental, X-Ray, T-Tom, F-Frank, R-Robert, Edward in Nora. 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
0: 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Mileage 13484.

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0: 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Go ahead.
1: 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Yeah, lost sight of it in Ashland.
2: Bike 72, B23401, same mileage. I'll be 10-6 with the interview.
0: What did you advise a secure inquiry?
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0: Negative, I'm just secure. 15.
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0: Go ahead.
5: One is fleeing and eluding. Illinois 125, westbound, Sangamon Cass County Line. This is Unit Strip 6, one is fleeing and eluding. Illinois 125, westbound, Sangamon Cass County Line. 2339. Dark Chevrolet pickup truck. Truck 386-2077, B-Boy. Truck 386-2077, B-Boy, 1028, Capital City, 2318 East Lake Drive, Springfield, black 2002 GMC pickup. Last observed in Ashland, southbound on 8th Street. Last observed in Ashland, southbound on 8th Street. Authority, State Car 671, State Police, Troop 6, Springfield, KSA 213.
0: 345, Springfield. I 55 southbound, mile plus 101. I 55 southbound, mile plus 101.
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0: Showing an outbound warrant. Male, black, 26-5-9-280, black, brown. Looks like three additional warrants are attached to that for the same exact thing. Additional information available. Go ahead.
1: Yeah, car.

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0: No bond, warrant is valid. No bond, LSU field report number.

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1: 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They've agreed to park the bike in the nighttime hours and drive respectfully.
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0: 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First was George Charlie 56691. GC 56691. Q 851924. 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
2: 6-8-10.
1: Springfield 655, traffic's up.
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1: yeah, West White Oaks Drive and Wabash. 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So, white Chevrolet Ford.

0: 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And Frank B. Boy, 82764. 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
3: 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Frank Robert, 83-899. Edward Tom, 34355. Edward Tom, 34355. Frank Young, 80348. FY, 80348. Frank Frank, 49439. Frank Frank, 49439.
0: 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Force me, S. Sam.

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1: 47 7 George Evans 10 George 44 2 8 0 GC 44 2 8 0 Y Young 8 5 9 2 6 repeating Frank Young Frank Robert 8 5 9 2 6 on a white FR 34 5 8 8 Adam Frank 2 3 6 4 6 AF 2 3 6 4 6 Speedpoint play 387-0569. 387-0569.
2: Strangled 16 for additional on both of them. That wouldn't warrant out of single county.

0: 477 Pike County, your 28, Frank Young, 85926, valid to a Hernandez Esperanza out of Colchester, Illinois, on a white 2001 Jeep Utility. Owners 27, coming back valid and clear.
1: 73, wanted. Yep. Caution, armed and dangerous, failure to appear. Unlawful restraint, priors for kidnapping and assault. Male, black, 52, 5'7", 190, black, brown, authority, Sangamon County. Additional information available, go ahead. Cook. Valid out of Louisiana. Go ahead.
2: The white has a warrant also.
1: 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Do you have a file number?
2: Five one three five eight four one nine.
3: David Henry, 61704. 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
4: Swing in three, I hit a raccoon on the way down. Could you just open a call and just mark that I dispensed one duty round? It was still twitching. I just put it out of its misery.
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1: 1027, ready?
0: Frank Robert 53702. FR 53702. Edward Edward 85331. EE 85331. Frank Queen 61659. FQ 61659.
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0: 6 came through information. White negative for a warrant. Do you have a lease number?
1: It would be flight 830, Charles, John, Mike, 830, CJM, be flight.
0: Six, nine, ten, go ahead.
2: Hey, Mary, 3325. William, 24, Ed Mary, 3325.
0: 619,
1: number. LMIP plate 304-0143. Edward Victor 95130. 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LRB plate, David, Mary, Adam, Robert, King, Robert, Tom, DMARKRT,

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4: If we're in units, troop 6603 advise the situation is secure. Illinois, they place troop 6 marks of KSA 213.
5: Rear passenger is going to be Logan J. Matthewson. I say Matthewson. Mary, Adam, Tom, Henry, Edward, William, Sam, Ocean, Nora, M-A-T-H-E-W-S-O-N. First name, Logan, common spelling, L-O-G-A-N. Marshall, J. John, White, male, 062406, 062406.

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0: 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It's white Acura SUV, white Acura SUV, Iowa. Hey Adam or Robert, hey Adam, 722. Hey Adam or Robert, hey Adam, 722, Iowa.
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4: Call it 9 and Phillips, 9 and Phillips. It's on a black Chevy, black Chevy. Frank B-Boy, 79175. FRNB boy, 79175.
1: Okay. Adam, I'm Robert A. Adams, 722 clear, 2017 Acura, 68. FRNB boy, 79175 clear, 2022 Chevrolet.
5: The 27 for the driver is going to be Dylan A. Tyler, last name Tyler. Tom Young Lincoln Edward Robert, T-Y-L-E-R, first name Dylan. David Young Lincoln Adam Nora, D-Y-L-A-N, first name, excuse me, middle initial, A. Adam, white male, 112506, 112506.

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not 754. The passenger for the 304-0143B pickup is going to be a last name of Scott. Common spelling S-C-O-T-T. First name's going to be Taylon. Tom Adam Young, Lincoln Ocean Nora, T-A-Y-L-O-N. My initial D, David, D, David. DLP is going to be 08-23-07, 08-23-07.

0: Springfield 671 traffic stop. Springfield 671 traffic stop, Illinois 125, me just west of Fulton Lane. Illinois 125 just west of Fulton Lane, Cass County, Ashland. Silver Chevrolet passenger, D. David Z Zebra 20089. 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
1: Mouse swinging 3-10-27 out of Illinois whenever you're ready. Ten-27, you're going by name, date of birth, last name. It's going to be Lincoln, E. Edward, O. Ocean, and Nora, E. Edward. Lincoln, E. Edward, O. Ocean, and Nora, E. Edward. First name, Landon. L. Lincoln, A. Adam, and Nora, D. David, O. Ocean, and Nora. L. Lincoln, A. Adam, and Nora, D. David, O. Ocean, and Nora. Middle initial, B. Boy. It's going to be white, male. Date of birth is going to be 4-2-2003.
2: Name you cut out.
1: 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L. Lincoln, E. Edward, O. Ocean, and Nora, E. Edward.
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5: Spruce and Wirt. Yeah, green Toyota, Illinois 10-367, A. Adams, C. Charles, 350. 367,
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2: 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Adams, C. Charles, 350, clear, 2000 Toyota.

0: I got 327s right now for my three passengers. First one's going to be Maddie J. Sidwell, last name Sidwell.
1: Can I
0: say hi to David?
1: I'm going to be at 106 at 255th Ave.
0: Hey, Maddie, Thomas Bowen, QADDIE. Melissa J. Jones.
1: Is it a rollover or what?
0: DOB is going to be 102106.
1: Hunt shoulder, can't find her phone. Bleeding from her arm. There's also someone here on scene with me. I'm going to start assessing her. 10-4, roll EMS.

0: 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State Highway 106 at 255th Ave, Pittsfield. Vehicle accident. Frank County ambulance respond. State Highway 106 at 255th Ave. Law enforcement requesting EMS for an elderly female who's been involved in an accident. She's bleeding from her arm. Respond on Alpha.
1: Breakup 663, connect.

ambulance respond. State Highway 106 at 255th Ave, Pittsfield. Vehicle accident. Pike County ambulance respond. State Highway 106 at 255th Ave. Law enforcement requesting EMS for an elderly female who's been involved in an accident. She's bleeding from her arm. Respond on Alpha.

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0: 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G George, D David, Z Zebra, Lincoln A Adam 96. G George, D David, Z Zebra, Lincoln A Adam 96. The D David may be in Ocean.
1: 671-10-4.
2: For the driver. Going to be Jerry S. Malu. Last name is Malu. Mary Adam Lincoln Union. M-A-A-L-U. First name's Jerry. Common spelling J-E-R-R-Y. Middle initial S-M-S-M. African American male. DOB 01-23070. 01-23070.

0: Springfield 655 traffic stop.
1: 655, go ahead.
0: 5 traffic stop. Route 4 northbound at Isles. Route 4 northbound at Isles. Red Pontiac Vibe. Red Pontiac Vibe. 28's unreadable. Occupied one time.
1: 655, 10-4.

0: not 754, the passenger in the last 28 I gave you is going to be a Beckon A. Frank, last name Frank, comma spelling, F-R-A-N-K. First name Beckon, boy Edward Charles King Henry Adam Nora, B-E-C-K-H-A-N, middle initial A. Adam, A. Adam. DOB is going to be 122211, 122211.
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2: 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Six 74 ERQ Queen 14510 clear, 2012 Dodge.

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2: There's a maroon Jeep. 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There are two Smirnoff, Captain Morgan strawberry margarita drinks laying on the windshield.

0: 68-1028. Truck 4313241. 4313241. Me boy truck. What's the address?
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0: What's an address? Reference 71's incident. I don't need to be put on it, just know that's where I'm at.
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0: Indiana 3261915. 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I think that's an abortion plate.
1: White Chevy, White Chevy, D. David P. Paul, 25416, David Paul, 25416.
2: David P. Paul, 25416, clear, plate suspended. Mandatory correction, plate suspended, revoked driver's license. 2015 Chevrolet, registered owner, still revoked.

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Thomas, T-H-O-M-A-S, Jeremy, J-E-R-E-M-Y, Middle, Ellington, Thomas, Jeremy, Ellington, Mail, 07-27-80, 07-27-80.

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0: 660, Jeremy L. Lincoln Thomas, male, 072780. Wanted, armed dangerous, failure to appear, DUI, history of obstructing, male white 47, 5'6", 142, black brown, needle marks left arm, warning this warrant shall not be executed at any location outside the court.

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1: Adam 2.
2: County 477, 1023, is that a Nebo address?
1: I'm a license revoke. I got a phone number.
0: 646-10-4, 660 status.

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1: I gave you Frank Sam 27605, FS 27605. I get the driver's 27 information.

0: drivers are going to be Hayden M. Pittman, Hayden M. Pittman, Saint Pittman. Common spelling, P-I-T-T-M-A-N, P-I-T-T-M-A-N. First name, Hayden. 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My initial, M-Mary, the white male, 081309, 081309.
1: Ten four. I'm working on these. I do have one of those plates that came back expired.
0: 10-4.
2: Five zero four. 152504.
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2: The 2720 information I just gave you for the FS27605, the female passenger is going to be a Madison L. DeWitt, last name DeWitt, David Edward William Ida Tonton, D-E-W-I-T-T, first name Addison, A. David, Adam David David, Ida Sam, A-D-D-I-S-Y-N, initial L. Lincoln, L. Lincoln, white female, 07-0109.
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4: Dispatch to public service on West Bay, just west of the Green Acre Motel. Behind it, there's a Prius with the trunk open and items in the trunk. Harpy says there's nobody around, that the lights to all the houses that it's parked by are off. Harpy just wanted somebody to check it out.
0: 10-4, 76.

0: Mount 754. I got another 27 for you and a 28 and another 27. The 28 is going to be a B-Boy plate, 830 Charles John Mary, 830 CJM B-Boy plate. It's a blue GMC, and I do not know if I give you that plate earlier or not. Let me know when you're ready for the 27.
1: Go ahead.
0: My driver's 27 is going to be Carter J. McCombs, last name McCombs. Mary Charles Charles, Ocean Mary, Boy Sam, M-C-C-O-M-B-S. First name Carter, common spelling C-A-R-T-E-R. Male initial J. John, J. John, white male, 0830-08. 0830-08.

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1: Hey, that Prius is parked in front of 647 West Fayette Street. There's other vehicles around. I'll look inside the vehicle and see if anyone's there.

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1: Brad, I'm calling in from 6.
0: Caps apartment in B 10-6. Attempting to find...
1: 23 run, Brad, I'm calling in from 6. 20 engine 6. Respond 1033. 10-4. 22 North 22nd Street. 722 North 22. 74-year-old female. Has a fever. Not breathing normally. Not responding normally. 1033 run, 20 engine 6. 20 engine 6, respond 1033 to 722 North 22, 722 North 22nd.

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1: 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Illinois.
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1: Miami 10-8, vehicle is secure, locked, nobody around. Same as belongs to somebody.
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0: 8031.
3: 10-4. Dispatch copies, 3 and 11 and 8031. We'll be responding 10-33 to 722 North 22nd Street.

0: 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Let's just say traffic stop.
1: Okay, go ahead.
0: Give me Wabash east of Chatham Road. Wabash east of Chatham Road. It's on a white Toyota. That brings Zebra 70461. Bring Zebra 70461.
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2: Yeah, 830 CJM. The female passenger, Daniel L. Daniel L. Casson. Last name Casson, Charles Adams, Sam Sam Ocean R, C-A-S-S-O-N, first name Daniel, common spelling, D-A-N-I-E-L-L-E, middle initial L Lincoln, white female, 062007, 062007. The passenger.
3: Ten-4, I think I walked on top of you.
2: For which transmission?
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2: She's a passenger in that truck.
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2: Six eight, who does 28 come back to?
3: 6-8, Anna Maria Santizo. 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
1: 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Next level tow, be for no valid driver, and I'm right across the street from Osaka on Wabash.
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2: Eighteenth Street Lynn, Quincy, it's a black Toyota, there's no visible 28.
0: Clinton W. Stevens, last name Stevens, call me spelling S-T-E-P-H-E-N-S, first name Clinton. First name Clinton, comma spelling C-L-I-N-T-O-N, male issue W, William W. William, white male, 01-1810, 01-1810. Need to see if he's got a phone number for parents or something like that. He's looks like he's got alcohol poisoning and starting into a hypothermic.
3: 5-4 from N3, where are you at?
0: All the way south on the driveway.
4: I'll get him headed your way.

0: Springfield 675 information. Springfield 655. Mattel has a vehicle. I'm going to relocate into the Texas Roadhouse parking lot.
1: Six fifty five cents.

0: 674 stand.
1: 15. 15, go ahead. Alright, TK 15. That female was dropped off outside of Casey's.
0: 60, go ahead.
1: The employee stated that she's okay to stay there for the time being outside of the property. Ending mileage 112338, 112338.
2: 10-4.

Mount Sterling 5-4, can you run a name in the CAD and see if you can't find a phone number for the parents of this young kid?

0: 5'4", I put him in the cab, and I used that spelling of the last name, and I had nobody that popped up.
1: Simple.
2: Not seeing anything back.
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4: Springfield 16-3, I'm interrupting the ball.
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0: Virgil 16-3 Sharpstown. Sharpstown, be 9 to Carpenter, 9 to Carpenter, be Black GMC. Black GMC, that should be that Frankie Edward 93555. That Frankie Edward 93555.
1: Kingtula Frankie Edward 93555, clear expired 3 2026 2018 GMC.

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1: Springfield 650 traffic stop.
2: 650, go ahead.
1: Mile post 10, 72 west, I'm mile post 10. Gray Ford SUV. F-Rank H-Henry 47177. F-Rank H-Henry 47177. The exit 10.
2: F-Rank H-Henry 47177. Clear, gray 2025, Ford utility.

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0: 1028 is going to be G. George, C. Charles, 56691. G. George, C. Charles, 56691.

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0: Stand 4, yes I can. 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

0: Mount Sterling 5.4. 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
1: Go ahead.
0: 28 to LRB plate, 426-7453, 426-7453. It's a white Ford. 27 information is followed. Dominic M. Shaw, last name Shaw, comment spelling S-H-A-W. First name Dominic. David Ocean Mary, Ida Nora, Ida Charles. D-O-M-I-N-I-C, middle initial, M. Mary, M. Mary. White male, 02-2309. 02-2309.

0: 25. I got another 27. 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Passenger's gonna be Cope A. Prather. Last name either. Paul, Robert, Adam, Tom, Henry, Edward, Robert. P-R-A-T-H-E-R. First name, Cope. King, Ocean, Paul, Edward. K-O-P-E. Middle initial, A. Adam, white male. 100209.
1: 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And the Shaw was the driver?
0: Correct.
1: 10-4.

0: 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You can go ahead with those 28s.
1: First one is a V-Truck plate 370569. That's V-Truck 370569. Second one is a passenger. F-Rank X-X-Ray 9203. 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I think I'm missing a number on that one. I just want to verify this truck plate because they're both coming back. No record on file.
0: 10-4, could you say again the B-Boy truck plate?
1: Zero, five, six, nine.
0: 10-4, that B-Boy truck plate is actually going to be 387-0569, B-Boy. 387-0569.

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1: I copy 10-8 from here for the time being. I'm going to head out to Wright, check the vehicle for her cell phone so she can make some calls.

0: Volkswagen 3.
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0: Can I get the return for this 1028 whenever you're ready?
2: United
0: 1028 is going to be G-George, C-Charles, 56691. G-George, C-Charles, 56691. We already ran that one a little bit earlier.
1: That's clear and valid to a Beckett Ice Evils on a 2019 BMW Black Utility. Both the vehicle and its driver's license are clear and valid.
0: Thank you.
1: Therefore, you're welcome.

0: Mount Sterling. 5-4. Hey, what I'm trying to do is figure out the owner's names of these vehicles and the town that they may be from, whether it's registered to Mount Sterling or elsewhere. The last one you just ran, that GC number, the black BMW, what city or town was that from?
1: Stand by a second.

10-4. There is a, just gonna, the only way I know how to do this is just run these plates again. I apologize. There's one, Illinois plate, Frank Lincoln 25569, FL 25569.

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0: I got a white Chevy, Edward Charles, 88730, EC 88730.
1: To Springfield. 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
2: For
1: 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Jada, a Lincoln Gardner, female, 0714. O3, wanted, caution, armed and dangerous, failure to appear, body attachment, history of assault, female, black, 22, 57, 150, black, brown, additional information available, go ahead.
0: Seven one nine.

0: that's valid to multi-owner Ashley and Chad Markert out of Mount Sterling on a 21 Land Rover Utility, black and white.
1: 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He said Chad, correct?

0: 85 northbound, 103. So white Ford F-115. White Ford F-115. Texas. V. Victor, Robert G. George, 1765. V. Victor, Robert G. George, 1765, Texas.
1: ADN, just that.

am 1200 through runway, I'm 12. I have a patient sitting outside of the EMS station, 63-year-old male, conscious, difficulty breathing, complaining of chest pain, history of heart problems, 1033 runway, I'm 12. Patient sitting outside the EMS station, 1033.

3600. 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

0: not 25, 4. I'll be 24 and 8. With a report to file. Anyone that left driving a vehicle was PBT'd and blew all zeros. Anyone under the age of 18 had parental permission to leave. And the one juvenile was taken by ambulance to the hospital for possible alcohol poisoning.
1: Careful.

0: 55 northbound on post 112. 55 northbound 112. Tan Chevrolet Silverado. Tan Chevrolet Silverado. V truck 403-5725. 403-5725.
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1: 650, go ahead.
0: 2 westbound, off post 12. Silver Nissan 4-door, Silver Nissan 4-door. The Edward P. Paul 63707. The Edward P. Paul 63707.
2: 10A from here, I put a tow report in the vehicle for rights. I'm going to be 76 to Illini to drop off her copy. Also, unable to find her cell phone, it appears. During the rollover, it went up inside the dash. We can hear it, but we're unable to get it.

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taking on. Viking, show me 10-8. 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Illini reached out to Unit 1's mother to let her know she'd been in an accident. I told her to give us a call if she needed any further information.

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0: 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It's been a black Dodge. Black Dodge Bash car. It's a Frank T. Tom 53813. Frank Tom 53813.
1: Fisking 3, F. Frank T. Tom 53813. Clear suspended. Place suspended for mandatory insurance violation. Black 2008 Dodge van.

0: Springfield 619 abandoned. Five southbound, my plus 116. 55 southbound, 116. It's a red fork escape. Red fork escape, no visible 1028.
1: 619, Pepper.

0: Springfield 619, Drive South. 55 southbound 106. Black GMC Terrain. That's Franklin Robert 18879. That's Franklin Robert 18879.
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That's interesting. We have the Metal Mart, 6 in South Grand, 6 in South Grand, Springfield, to Gray Buick, Gray Buick, to Frank Y. Young, 83722. 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

6 and 10. Efren Boyang, 83722, clear suspended. Place suspended for mandatory insurance violations over 2003 Buick utility.

0: This is for 619 Jackson. Ash, eastbound Pope. Ash, eastbound Pope. Springfield. It's a red Hyundai Elantra. Red Hyundai Elantra. DDWD Edward 99215. DDWD Edward 99215.
1: A 69 Pampy Baby, we're 99215. Clear, 2012 Hyundai Accord.

This King 3, Springfield, Motor Assist. Motorist assist, I-72 westbound, outpost 96. I-72 westbound, outpost 96. It's a white car with the lights on, possibly in the cornfield just west of Huntington Ridge. 15-3 temperature.

0: Springfield 619, I'm arrived at this narcissist. It's on Conquetta Road. It's not on the interstate. And 1028.
1: 619, go ahead.
0: 0024. You were people 80024. And it's occupied.
1: Yeah, we're people 80024, clear white 2015, correction. No, white 2015, crisis sedan.

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ANDERSON. First name is Tavion, TAVION. That's our report. Anderson Tavion, our report. 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

Texas came through 1061. 1630, Anderson revoked. 0629, 2017, 6-2068, item 36. Also has an active concealed carry.

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1: Ren Statewins dropped off for the clerk working at Philadelphia to get to us later throughout the day. I was also notified that the suspect was driving a gray car and in Foley and Hello Kitty.

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1: Mike, Gemini, I'll be 10-8. Unable to locate that deer. 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

0: 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Have Frank and Mary 46178. 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

Franklin 683 traffic up. Breyer, Franklin, Veterans Area and Breyer. Gray Tesla SUV, 18133 Edward L. Lincoln. 18133 Edward L. Lincoln.

Springfield 60, reach ramp south. Traffic stop. It's going to be Sherman Boulevard, southbound, just south of Old Tipton School Road, Sherman. Sherman Boulevard, southbound, just south of Old Tipton School Road in Sherman. It's a gray Jeep. See Charles K. King, 21705. Charles King, 21705.

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0: 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Travis Stop, East Morton at I-72, East Morton at 72, being a black Subaru, Frank, J. John, 19465. Frank John, 19465.
1: I'm 621 F. Brandon John 19465, clear black 2025 Subaru sedan.

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1: 672, go ahead.
0: B 55 northbound exit 96B, 55 northbound exit 96B, Black Ford Fusion, F. Frank Y. Young 62089, Frank Young 62089.

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1: Six one six, go ahead.
0: Springfield 606 traffic stop, 39 south mouth 106. 85 south mouth 106. It's a gray Honda Odyssey van. Greyhound Odyssey and Texas, Victor, Robert and Mary, 1408. Victor, Robert, Mary, 1408, Texas.

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3461 Travis Town. Be 72 eastbound, 81. 72 eastbound, 81. Bennett, Blue Chrysler, Frank, and Nora, 62300. Frank, Nora, 62300.

0: 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That's this. What side of subject? Jersey. 11.06 Jersey. Be en route.
1: 687 Thumper. Six twenty one status. 621 Thumper.

Springfield 690 traffic stop. I-55 southbound to 107. Red Toyota minivan. Z Zebra 987252. Z Zebra 987252.

0: Springfield, 672, traffic stop.
1: 672, go ahead.
0: 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Frank Edward 29379.
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0: 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Missouri, L. Lincoln, K. King, 0, XX-ray, 6, White Young. L. Lincoln, K. King, 0, XX-ray, 6, White Young, Missouri. Possibly a 26 sticker.

Springfield 690 traffic stop. I-55 southbound to 107. I-55 southbound to 107. Silver Toyota Tacoma. No 28.

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0: Be Clip Patrol. He's already made arrangements with his insurance company. Already getting towed away.

Greenfield 672, traffic stop. Northbound 96B, 55 north on 96B. It's a black Chevy Malibu, black Chevy Malibu. 71. David Charles, 75371.

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0: 110. This is southbound office 110. It's a white Toyota SUV. White Toyota SUV. E. Edward William 4388. E. Edward William 4388.

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Nana, 83.

0: 55 southbound, 85. It's on a tan Lexus, F. Frank H. Henry, 56201. F. Frank H. Henry, 56201.
1: F. Frank H. Henry, 56201, clear, expires for 2020. Yeah.

Hi, Kenny. It is the response to him. Please respond, Catholic Church, 226 East Adams Street, Pittsfield. 83-year-old female, conscious breathing, not alert, faint, dizzy, she is sweating inside the church. Respond on Alpha Times 936.

Pacific, any ambulance please respond to platoon. Pike County ambulance, please respond, Catholic Church, 226 East Adams Street, Pittsfield. 84-year-old female, conscious breathing, not alert, faint, dizzy, she is sweating inside the church. Respond on Alpha, times 936.

County driver to have. Sounds 107, and a blue Subaru. Blue Missouri plate, never had one before, kicking 9 at Lincoln. 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It is a

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1: 17, 10-4.
2: Direct 48, ground stop. Ground stop, I-72, eastbound off of 75, I-72, eastbound off of 75. White, high-ended Palisade. White, high-ended Palisade. At Frank R. Robert, 54982. At Frank R. Robert, 54982.
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1: Out on the 87. This side, northbound 87, it's a light Subaru Outback. Light Subaru Outback, Key Edwards, Zebra 54467. Edwards, Zebra 54467.

Patrol 628, disposition, clear patrol, and track stop. I-72 westbound, Mapo 73, I-72 westbound, Mapo 73, white Buick SUV, white Buick SUV, 728-7274, 728-7274.

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Morton Avenue at Tendick. Morton Avenue at Tendick. In a white Chevy van. Illinois White Sox plate. 14517 W. William F. Sam. 14517 W. Sam. Illinois Specialty White Sox.

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1: 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Incorrect. 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
0: 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Gray blue. 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

0: Springfield 672, traffic stop.
1: 672, go ahead.
0: 755 northbound 97. Silverhand to SUV, Silverhand to SUV. I believe it's double Yadward 133. 1338.
2: 1734.
3: Springfield 68, traffic stop.
4: North on 87. It's a white Toyota. White Toyota. Florida. 01 A. Adam H. Henry R. Robert P. Paul. 01 A. Adam H. Henry R. Robert P. Paul. Florida.
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1: I-55 southbound. 106. I-55 southbound to 106. Gridgey. Missouri plate. V Victor O Lincoln 0 and Nora 2 Y Young. 2026 sticker. Missouri plate. V Victor O Lincoln 0 and Nora 2 Y Young. 2026 sticker.

East Brown County. US 24, 300 East Brown County. Okay, Maroon Ford Escape. Maroon Ford Escape. Mm-hmm. Illinois Military Plate, 6281, Victor over Nora. 6281, V Victor over in Nora.

Pacific just wraps up. Track stop, the ICMO southbound, say exit 109. ICMO southbound, exit 109, some flat passenger car. Flat total passenger car. 50815 Edward L. Lincoln. 50815 Edward L. Lincoln.

True 16 is reckless driving, I-55 northbound, on post 88. True 16 is reckless driving, I-55 northbound, on post 88, 1047. Six Corvettes, different colors, driving over 100 miles per hour. Make your own case. Springfield, KSA 213.

72. Group of Corvettes just passed me. Center median 96, they're northbound. Looks like they're behaving, holding their lane, and the speed limit.

Bristol 690, traffic south. 90, traffic south. 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Veterans and Browning Road, Springfield. 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E-dated. 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

0: 621 Indiana 531 Zebra Lincoln clear 2024 Avi Q5.
1: 48 traffic stop. Eastbound off of 69, that's 72 eastbound off of 69. Tan Mazda SUV. Frank W. William, 14598. Frank W. William, 14598.

0: 648 FW William 14598, clear, tan 2026 Mazda 4-door.
1: Springfield 690, clear, back on detail.

0: Springfield 606 traffic stop times too.
1: Six
0: 55 northbound 86. First vehicle is a gray Honda Civic. Gray Honda Civic, Edward George 51614. Edward George 51614. Stand by for the second 28.

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About 97, 55, 97, so Black Buick, F. Frank and Mary, 96130. 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

It's burning as Troop 6, DUI, I-55 southbound, mile post 133. It's burning as Troop 6, DUI, I-55 southbound, mile post 133. 1117. Red Jeep. All over the road, almost run off the side of the road, and possibly pulled onto the shoulder. Making your own case, Illinois State Police, Troop 6, Springfield, KSA 213.

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0: 83, Springfield Information. Station I-55 southbound, milepost 135 for a Kia Sorento. EMS is en route. No contact has been made with the driver.
1: We're heading that way from the 119, and I'll make sure to keep my eyes open for the potential GPS burn.

0: 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Logan County advised they did not locate anything, and they're clearing the scene.
1: 10 more minute information. I'll go ahead and check up to the troop line. Reference the Isburn vehicle. I'm passing 55 northbound exit 133 now, and I have not seen any vehicles traveling southbound or pull off of the shoulder or anything else that matched that description.
0: Correct.
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0: 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Show me out at Perry Crossing in Quincy, EMS Bay. 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
3: Strike us 11 traffic stop. Camden Road at Aver Road, Schuyler County. Camden Road at Aver Road, Schuyler County. Black Kia SUV. Have Frank Adams 72247. Frank Adams 72247.
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5: Franklin 690 traffic stop. Springfield 690 traffic stop, I-55 southbound, exit 96D, 55 southbound, exit. Missouri plate, C. Charles Y. Young 6, C. Charles 2, W. William. Missouri plate, C. Charles Y. Young 6, C. Charles 2, W. William, 2028 sticker.

0: 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C Charles 2 W William clear. 2020 Jeep utility.
1: Springfield 606 Travers. Traffic stop Illinois 124 and Illinois 123. 124 to 123 in Sangamon County to White Buick. White Buick, David Noor 40402. David Noor 40402.

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Lee Zebra, SAM to William, 302, Minnesota.

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That's my father driving up. Classic traffic stop. I'm going to be just off US 24 by the airport. I'm not sure the county road. 28 is going to be Illinois Pasture. David Zebra 69497. David Zebra 69497. Gray Ford Focus. Yeah,

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0: 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Springfield 640, you're driving stop by 72 East, exit 104, I 72 East, exit 104. 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Before we continue, units, F Frank 14850. Double F Frank 14850.
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0: 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US 67, Illinois, 101, Schuyler County. US 67, Illinois, 101, Schuyler County. Good blue Hyundai Tucson. Blue Hyundai Tucson, Missouri 26. 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
1: 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XXR taking 8, 809 people are clear, 2024 Hyundai utility.

0: Nashville 674, check stop. 74 Trail South, US 84, 165th Avenue, Pike County. US 84, 165th Avenue, Pike County. Blue.
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0: 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ES 54. 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

0: 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I'm secure.
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0: US 67 Bower Branch Road, Schuyler County, via white Nissan Altima, Illinois fleet plate, at Frank or Peepaw, 351783. At Frank or Peepaw, 351783.
2: Six of you to arrive, secure 30th, 228th and ready.
3: 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Six 74, go ahead.

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0: exhibit to Efrain R. Robert, O. Ocean G. George Y. Young, 85 Clear Black, 2013 Hyundai 4-door. And that in the second, 28.
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0: Lincoln. 672-953-32 E. Edward L. Lincoln, cleared for Tesla corridor.
2: Springfield 68.

0: 611 status. It's Marina Street 6 DUI, Illinois 29 northbound from Illinois 123. It's Marina Street 6 DUI, Illinois 29 northbound from Illinois 123. 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
1: How's it going?
0: Not 153, Travis Duff. Would be North Chestnut Street, just outside of ourselves. 1028 Illinois, E. Edward R. Robert.
2: Pike 488, 1027,
0: E. Edward R. Robert, 58554. It's a maroon Honda Pilot. I'll be out of the vehicle.
1: 488, 10-4, go ahead.
2: Last name spelling, Enora Y. Young, Sam T. Tom R. Robert, Ocean and Mary. Nora Young, Sam, Tom, Robert, Ocean, Mary. First name, Eric, Edward, Robert, Ida, Charles. Militia, R. Robert.
1: State
2: versus
1: 10-9-70.
2: 10-9-1970, Missouri.
1: 673. That's a common. No, caller advised the subject is pulling into the liquor store now.
3: Yeah, 10-4, I'm at Laurel, and I believe Wiggins and, correction, South Grand and Wiggins in Springfield. I can start heading that way.
1: Hey, 10-4.
3: That's going to be a bit.
1: 28 is Ballot 2, Eric Nystrom, and Janet of Defiance, Missouri, and a 2017 Nissan sedan. 27-4, Eric is valving clear.
2: 10-4, Mike.

0: 153. Amber Gardner, the driver, did you...
1: For 27 showing valid, with suspension pending on 8 of 26.
0: 10-4.
2: 28 is expired. 4-26. Pi County 48. Pi County 48. Yes, 4-165th Avenue. 10-8 warning for avoiding traffic. Audi SD. 76647.
3: David R. Robert, 76647, clear white, 2023 Audi Utility.
4: Springfield 683. You may want to try getting a little. And I'm not even close to that.
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0: 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Via City 4, 165th Avenue, Pike County. Via City 4, 165th Avenue, Pike County. Blue Ford Maverick, Blue Ford Maverick. 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

0: Springfield 690 traffic stop. 690 traffic stop. I-55 southbound, exit 82. I-55 southbound, exit 82. Red Ford Focus, E. David Y. Young,
1: 33101.
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2: And if you David Wyang 33101, clear Myers Ford 2026, Ford 2016, Ford hatchback.

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0: 672, information. Unit number one, out of the lane of traffic, the right turn lane, and the Tesla has relocated. I'm counting where I'm going to be placing the Hyundai, and I believe they're going to be calling their own tows if need be.
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1: 690, go ahead.
0: 5 southbound, exit 80. I-55 southbound, exit 80. Been a blue Honda. Missouri, Z-Zebra, B-Boy, 0, P-Fall, 3, Y-Young, 2026 sticker. Missouri, Z-Zebra, B-Boy, 0, P-Fall, 3, Y-Young, 2026 sticker, and you can clear me from that last stop.

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0: 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Say Missouri bicentennial plate. 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It's Ida, Enora Ocean, Enora, Ida, Hayward. Ida, Enora Ocean, Enora, Ida, Hayward, Missouri. 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

0: 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I'll be extra patrol, first and Chestnut. 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

0: 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It's a blue Honda HRV, F. Frank R. Robert, 70631. 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
1: 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Clear green, 2003. Correction. Clear green, 2023.

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1: 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F. Frankie Edward 15418. 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

0: 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Frank Edwards, 15418.
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0: passing 75528.
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Springfield, 611 Traverse Lane. Cannon Road, Illinois 99, Schuyler County. Cannon Road, Illinois 99, Schuyler County. The gray Jeep. Gray Jeep. F-Rank, Q-Clean, 42253. F-Rank, Q-Clean, 42253.

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2: 18813 Flower Creek Road, Schuyler County. 18813 Flower Creek Road, Schuyler County. Getting our wildlife secured 2 hours.
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1: 27, Cotton.

not only five through 12, so. Not 25 through traffic stop, US 24, just east of Hazeldale Road, 1028. Illinois, E. Edward V. Victor, 32274, E. Edward V. Victor, 32274. Black Ford Fusion, be able to do.

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0: 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DNR fish code secure 1 hour.
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0: B-1041 for Detroit, beginning mileage 12619, repeating 12619.

0: Springfield, 690 Drive South, I-55 northbound at the 87. Mm-hmm. I-55 northbound at the 87. Black Kia, Wisconsin plate. Adam, J. John, 4319. Wisconsin plate, AA Adam, J. John, 4319.
1: 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Wisconsin, MJ John. 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
1: Yeah.
2: Wisconsin, Adam, J. John, 4319, clear on a black 2020 Kia Sorento.

274 versus I-72 westbound, outpost 17, or eastbound. I-72 eastbound, outpost 17. My Hyundai Accord, Indiana. 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
1: 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Blue Myth Species, Eclipse, Loop. Nine two eight zero.

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0: 6100 from under traffic hazard, I-55 northbound on plus 109, I-55 northbound plus 109, possible dust storm.
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0: Pike Beacon Island 23, ready for 28 information.
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0: 28 will be out of Indiana, 511, B-Boy, SM, K-King, repeating, 511, B-Boy, SM, K-King. I believe it's just the Indiana plate with the red bridge. Doesn't have any writing on it. I'll check it out further if you need more.

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1: PQ-9-10-4, just for your information, I got the 28th bag and it appears it expired in 2023.
0: You cut off at the very end of that?
1: PQ-9-10-4, appears to 28 expired in 2023.
0: 10-4, I'll check in on that.

0: Clay County.
1: CK-15, go ahead.
0: CK-15, I dispatched and assist other agencies to 165 Tremont Street in Barry, Calhoun County, called saying that we have an abandoned vehicle down there, and they're trying to get in contact with the owner, Jeremy Smith. That was his last known address.
1: Hi, PK-15, could you 10-9 that?
0: PK-15, 10-4. Can you go out to 165 Tremont Street in Barry? Calhoun County's got an abandoned vehicle down there. It's been down there for a month, and the owner of the vehicle lives at 165 Tremont Street. Would you be willing to swing by and check to see if he's still there? They tried to call, but didn't get an answer.
1: 10-4 Pike, I'll head that way shortly.

690 traffic hazard. 690 traffic hazard, I-55 northbound, plus 86. I-55, another report of a possible death storm going eastbound across Interstate.

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1: There are two stars. Can you see?
2: Alpha's got a few over there.
3: Monitor arrived into the 110. Visibility is perfectly clear. I'll continue north a little while.

0: 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Just right now.
1: 10-4, Jack I-Dot.
0: Stand by, I'm going through right now, checking visibility.
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0: Four gallons, 8.0.

0: 6100, how long?
1: At 445th Street, 1028 Illinois Passenger, 326-717. 326-717. Got a car.
2: 10-4.

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Springfield 690, I cleared down to the 80. There's no dust storm. Clear patrol.

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10-8 ambulance, Northside Medical, please respond. 115 North 6th Street, Brooksville. 40-year-old female, conscious, breathing alert, feels like she's going to have a seizure. Her legs are swollen. She is an epileptic. 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

0: go ahead.
1: Right,
0: 3 George 16, 10 4 is going to be the second trailer.
1: B-10843. Court date of June 10th, 6:10 given.
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1: 28. 28, 259-6081, B-Boy Truck, 259-6081, B-Boy Truck. I don't need a return, just to print out.

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1: 10-4,

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OP number 26, OP 59, 26, OP 59.

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I'm going to be 76 to Barrie to assist other agencies.

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0: mean, I'm going to be 10-8 from that. That registered owner was contacted. I advised Calhoun County of his contact information.
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0: I think it's W. William, but first character's obstructed a little bit.
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0: Missouri, J. John, G. George, 7, U. Union, 2, S. Sam. John, George, 7, U. Union, 2, S. Sam, Missouri.

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1: Good.
0: PK2J John G George 7 UU Union 2 SAM, no record found, 25 through 29.
2: Southbound to 114. Passenger is pulled over in the center median. Stand by for the 28. Six one hundred is gonna be a gray. Hyundai Sonata, great Hyundai Sonata.
0: I found it, 2024, Abigail Skirvin, Neoli, Missouri, 2014 Jeep.
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I'm going to be out at 495 Green Street, reference 440.

306 DUI, exit 100B. Troop is units DUI, I-55 southbound, passing exit 100B, 1812, red Toyota Camry, red Toyota Camry, Metro and Case, Illinois State Police, Troop 6, Springfield, Case,

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1: 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Dust still rolling in from to the west, but visibility has improved significantly. There's at least two truck trucks on scene.

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correct. It's a great traffic show. 125 at Richland Road. 125 in Richland Road. It's on a gray Lincoln, gray Lincoln. Some sort of an Illinois specialty plate. It is I-Hi to F-Rank T-Tom 7, 8 Adam over Zebra. Hi to Frank Tom 7, Adam over Zebra.

0: 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I have an Efren, 2x7, a Adam Z Zebra, clear gray, 2023 Lincoln Utility.
1: Springfield 677, try. Tenenbaum Raleigh, Quincy. It's going to be a gold suburban, Missouri 26, 6 H. Henry, El Mary, 05. Missouri 26, 6 H. Henry, El Mary, 05.

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Okay, for track staff. Runway 38, runway 38. Frank Newland, 3910 2.

0: 9, go ahead.
1: Pike picking 9, I drove from the interchange to the start of the bridge. I did not observe anything in the westbound lane, but there is a, appears to be another vehicle with flashers on up here. I'm going to stop and make contact with them.

0: Speaking 9, it's going to be just past the 40 westbound. I'll get you at 28. I'm pulling to the vehicle now.
1: 10-4.
0: And that 28 is going to be Illinois, 398-1589 B-Boy Truck, repeating, 398-1589 B-Boy Truck, the blue Dodge Nitro, the other car.

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His 27 is valid and clear.

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0: PK 9.
2: 9, go ahead.
0: Mike, there's no one here with the vehicle right now. It appears they had a driver's side rear tire issue. Looks like they broke some lug nuts off. I'm assuming somebody came to pick them up. I didn't see anyone walking. I'm going to drive down and see. That vehicle's completely off the roadway, so if it's still here later on, I'll put a tow sticker on it. But the vehicle is still warm, so they must have left here recently.
2: 10-4.
3: Go ahead.
4: 5-4, just got a call that Russell Meese has just pulled into his mom's house in Versailles. He does still have active warrants, just for your 43.
3: Yeah, why is that one?